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0: 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Check the numbers and dial again.

0: Hello?
1: Hello, Tony?
0: Hey, baby, what's up?
1: What's up?
0: You wanna go party tonight?
1: Yeah, that's right, I'm gonna party tonight.
0: You know, I ain't seen you all week. Do the disco. Let's do the disco shuffle.
2: The Mutes. Could you be the one? Thanks, Godi Frady. Podrías ser la única. Gracias a Dios es viernes.

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1: Seguimos ahora con Elkin, X and O's.